0: Du hører NFM Jazz. NFM Jazz tilbake klokka 6.
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2: It's 2:45. There's no one in the place except you and me. Set 'em up, Joe. You know, John, I got a little story that you ought to know. Wait till you hear about this. We're drinking, my friend, to the end of a brief episode. I'm telling you, that's what happened. Make it one for my baby and one more for the road. Here's to you. Cheers.
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What's happening? 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

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I thought my heart had grown colder. But the warmth of your kiss I can't dismiss. Though my

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Du hører på 1FM Jazz. Nothing's impossible I have found. For when my chin is on the ground, I pick myself up

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1: I just wanna live inside sometimes. 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